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7: 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Three Miami boys, you know what time it is.
8: 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Let's have a good time.
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People with schizophrenia are 2 to 3 times more likely to die early than the general population.

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5: 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Yeah, right, picture that with a Kodak. Or better yet, go to Times Square, take a picture of me with a Kodak. Turn my life from negative to positive, I just want y'all to know that. And tonight, let's enjoy life.

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1: 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Tell me I look pretty. Tell me I'm a little angel. 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